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1: Whispers in the dark they fade. 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

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And I called your name like an addicted to cocaine, calls for the stars.

0: Antenne NRW. Die besten Hits aller Zeiten. 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